0: Volume 12. Volume 12 na Pool FM.
1: This is a dedication. This is a dedication. This is a dedication.

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0: Deal. Grab whatever's keeping you up. Mine's a 4-Life Energy Go Sticks. And let's move.
1: It's late, but the music keeps you moving. Welcome to Luis Laffey's collection.

0: 15 minutes. 15. You cracked first.
1: I was checking the levels. That doesn't count.
0: It absolutely counts. Now get back in there. I've got the floor.
1: Fine. But you're dancing for both of us till I'm

0: Still going strong out there. And so is Louise, somehow. Well, actually, I know how. That's the 4Life Energy Go Stick talking. An hour on his feet and he hasn't dropped.
1: Told you I'd last. The bed's still on.
0: Barely. Okay, back to it. Both of us. Move. Let's go!
2: Feel the rhythm. Embrace the beat. This

0: no years, just an hour, and you danced every minute of it.
1: And for the record, he talked first.
0: Wait, what?
1: I win. What?
0: In your dreams, you wish.
1: As I was saying, I won, but you are the real winners out there.
0: Yep.
1: Thank you for letting us fill your night.
0: One last thing. 4Life Energy Go Sticks carried this whole hour. However you found your energy tonight, hold on to it. Check the link in our Instagram bio for your listener discount.
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0: Hosted by me, Luis Laffey.
1: And me, Alexis Hart. All rights reserved. 2026. Keep moving out there. See you next week.
0: Same love, same soul, same frequency.
1: Until next time,
0: keep the groove.

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Some say I'm rude. Some people even say I'm a gigolo. Can you believe that, baby?

Must be a routine. I got everything on, baby, just so I can look good. Cause looking good is my game, baby. Fashion's my second name.

0: 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Yeah, that's hot. No, roll it. Yeah, I'm gonna get the car started in there. You just wait right there. Oh, yeah. Oh, yeah. Yeah, yeah, yeah.
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I love you. The Saxolettes, I love you. My chiffon is wet, darling. My chiffon is wet. My wig is wet. I am tired. I can't. I am lost in all this. I'm overwhelmed.